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1: Yeah. 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

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Why?

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Παίζει. 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If you got what it takes, 'cause I'm Curtis Blow and I want you to know that these are the breaks.

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That's not cool enough for school for scandal.

0: 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DRS. 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